0: That was impeccable.
1: What a choice.
2: Thank you, thank you.
0: What we got next?
2: Up next, well, no Sunday is complete without a song from The Sacred
0: Souls.
2: So
0: true. That is a Sunday morning band if I've ever heard one. So here's Running Away by The Sacred Souls on Weagle 91.1.

0: What a consistently just fire band. Just
1: I know, right?
0: Not a bad song from them. What are we listening to next?
1: A very similar vibe up next. We have What You Gonna Do by the Valdones. Very similar vibe.
0: Mm-hmm.
1: I can't say I know exactly when this song came out, but if it came out like modern times, I would think this is like Sacred Souls, but it's
0: which is
1: so
0: crazy. So this is one of those songs, and this is one of those songs where it's like you know it's good because there's no album cover.
1: Yes,
0: it's just the 7-inch record label.
1: Exactly.
0: And we actually couldn't find this one for sale on iTunes. I had to find this on YouTube.
1: Really?
0: Because it's just a very rare song.
1: That's so surprising. So here's such a banger.
0: I know. So here's What You're Gonna Do on WeGo 91.1.

0: And that was What You're Gonna Do by
1: The Valdones.
0: The Valdones. And now we have our GOAT of the season, Mr. Jamiroquai.
1: Your hero and mine.
0: With Manifest Destiny. Mm-hmm. It's not a Connor block without a Jamiroquai
1: song.
0: So here's Manifest Destiny on Weagle 91.1.

0: That was Manifest Destiny by Jamiroquai on Wego 91.1. Gonna hit you guys with some PSAs. Stay tuned.
1: Hey guys, it's the Wego 91.1 website director, Aaron D'Angelillo. 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
3: Welcome back, everybody, to the Cozy Corner on WEGL 91.1. It is time for the legendary, the world-famous Cozy Corner Jazz Block. We got two lovely tracks for you guys tonight that we're just going to let play. First off is Tell Me a Bedtime Story by the legendary Herbie Hancock, my favorite jazz musician. Got to see him here live in Auburn, and that was just such an honor. And then next, we have a song that me and Connor both really love called I Want to Talk About You by Ryo Fukui, an absolutely stunning piano-led piece out of Japan. Mm-hmm. So here are those two, back-to-back on WEGL 91.1.

0: All right, everybody, that was Tell Me a Bedtime Story by the legendary Herbie Hancock, followed by I Want to Talk About You by the, I guess, modern legend, Ryo Fukui, mm-hmm. a man who, if you can believe it, by that song, started learning piano at the age of 21. One of my favorite little facts in jazz just goes to show it's never too late to start. We got a few PSAs for you guys, and we have the Thomas Picks of the Day. Stay tuned.
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0: Welcome back, everybody, to the Cozy Corner on Weagle 91.1. Got some of my picks today.
9: Can't wait to hear them.
0: And I'm so excited, guys. We're just going to get right into it. This next one is one of my favorite songs of 2026 by the incredible Alabama Shakes that had just come out of an 11-year hiatus to drop this one for us. Ooh. From their album, I Must Be Dreaming, this is I Feel Hope Coming on Weagle 91.1.

That was I Feel Hope Coming by Alabama Shakes. So happy to have them back. So happy to have that song out. I was telling Connor, and I'd already said this, but right now, I mean, Remy Wolf's coming out with an album. And those that know me know that I love Remy Wolf. But for now, that is my favorite song of 2026. So next up, we have a new discovery. Two new discoveries, actually. One's a little calmer, more like what we just heard, and then one's completely different from everything else in this block. First up is Summer Sun by the band Common Saints. I heard this on Shuffle on my way to work and was just blown away with the tone of the bass and just the vibe of the song. Very, very special track. And then after that, we have a song called Tree Among Shrubs by Men I Trust. Someone very special to me showed me this song the other day, and it blew me away. And so we're ending the block with that tonight. And then we'll have our final block for you guys. So here's Summer Sun by Common Saints, followed by Tree Among Shrubs by Men I Trust on Wego 91.1.

0: That was Tree Among Shrubs by Men I Trust. Thank you, Layla, for that song. Next up, we have some PSAs. Starting the way I was about to introduce the Dr. Phil PSA like a song. Stay tuned, guys. We got some PSAs for you, and then we're closing out with the last block.
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All right, everybody, we are back with our final block of the evening. Thank you so much for sticking around with us. This first one goes out to my grandmother. So, funny, it's not a funny story. It's the coolest story ever. When I was growing up, me and my grandmother loved this song together, and I thought she was the coolest, which she is. Let me be very clear. She is the coolest grandmother ever, but it proved it to me then because she liked the song so much. This is Empire Ants by Gorillaz. An absolutely beautiful track, and I was hoping we'd have time for both of our songs tonight. So our second song is a song that is very, very special to me. It is Hold On by Alabama Shakes. We had started the last block with Alabama Shakes, and we're ending this block with Alabama Shakes, but got an exam tomorrow, got finals week starting tomorrow. It's a big one. I got some people tuning in that also have that exam tomorrow. So to all those people and to anyone else going through something, working through something right now, that one's for you. So here's Empire Ants for my grandmother, followed by Hold On for all the people working through it right now on Weagle 91.1.

0: You got to hold on. You got to hold on. You got to hold on.
1: Thank you, everybody, for tuning into the Cozy Corner. Thanks for sharing this hour with us. You guys stay cozy. Bye.
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0: 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When I first came to Auburn, I didn't know many people. 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Then someone told me about Lead Auburn. At first I thought, I'm not really a leader, but I decided to give it a chance. 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

0: as a mother, you don't want to have to worry about this bill is coming, but then she needs this chemo. 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
1: El que Sanju no cobra ni un centavo para nosotros significa quitarnos todo ese estrés, esa preocupación y podernos enfocar en nuestra hija.
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0: Have you ever wondered why Auburn is known as the loveliest village on the plains? Contrary to popular belief, Auburn is full of gently rolling hills. You know what I mean if you have ever walked up the Thatch Concourse. The nickname came from an Anglo-Irish poet named Oliver Goldsmith. Published in the 1770s, Goldsmith's The Deserted Village inspired the name, with the opening line being, "Sweet Auburn, loveliest village of the plain." Here's another popular belief. 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
1: Well, I finally did it. I improved my credit score.
2: You're kidding, right?
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2: How are we supposed to be the bad boys of electrosynth pop if you're out there being responsible? 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
3: 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I won't get mad at you if you don't. Bye!
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0: Zika is still a threat, and its effect on an unborn child can be devastating and lifelong. 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

0: Happy Black History Month. Hi, I'm Lindsay Hauser with Black Student Union. Did you know hip-hop began in the Bronx in the 1970s? It includes four main elements: DJing, rapping, breakdancing, and graffiti. Hip-hop is now one of the most streamed genres in the USA. It has influenced global movements in fashion, language, and activism.
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0: honest, I don't really understand, but I fell down this hill. 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
1: What?
0: Records on my fingers, I got records on my fingers, and it just can't stop.
1: Don't stop.
0: I can't stop, I got a platypus controlling me.
1: What?

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0: 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When I first came to Auburn, I didn't know many people. 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Then someone told me about Lead Auburn. At first I thought, I'm not really a leader, but I decided to give it a chance. 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

0: Are you a fan of hip hop? Well, Weagle's got just the thing. We specially curated a block just for hip hop, and we want you to listen. We actively update our hip hop block weekly with new songs and artists, so hopefully, no two listens will be the same for you. So tune in every night, 8 to 11 p.m., to hear some of our favorites from us to you.
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0: Weagle, we love music, and so do you. That's given, of course. But did you know Auburn has a whole DIY scene? 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Every day from 1 to 2, we're playing music exclusively from our local music scene. 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Who knows? 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

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Most people don't last this long. I mean, you know, they usually move on to other things by now. WVGL. I'm not implying that they died. That's not what I meant.

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2: 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I especially recommend checking them out around dusk as the sun sets and temperatures cool. 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

0: My name is David Brandon. 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
8: 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I won't get mad at you if you don't. Bye!
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0: Okay. So it turns out that the second Stan, the Stan that we know, was actually Stanley, but the first Stan was Stanford.
1: Zeus, it's 3 in the morning.
0: Okay, I understand. Anyway.
2: W-E-E-E-E-E-E-E-E-E-E-E-E-E-E-E-E-E-E-E-E-E-E-E-E-E-E-E-E-E-E-E-E-E-E-E-E-E-E-E-E-E-E-E-E-E-E-E-E-E-E-E-E-E-E-E-E-E-E-E-E-E-E-E-E-E-E-E-E-E-E-E-E-E-E-E-E-E-E-E-E-E-E-E-E-E-E-E-E-E-E-E-E-E-E-E-E-E-E-E-E-E-E-E-E-E-E-E-E-E-E-E-E-E-E-E-E-E-E-E-E-E-E-E-E-E-E-E-E-E-E-E-E-E-E-E-E-E-E-E-E-E-E-E-E-E-E-E-E-E-E-E-E-E-E-E-E-E-E-E-E-E-E-E-E-E-E-

0: Okay, so, Sarah, I'm dropping you off at Emily's?
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0: And Josh, you're going to...
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0: Right. 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
1: Hello, everyone, and welcome back to K Radio. I hope you all had an amazing summer. Some of you probably weren't expecting me to pop up here if you were just listening to the station. Most people aren't doing shows this week, I'm pretty sure. But I wanted to come back as soon as possible and do another show for you guys. There were so many great releases over the summer, and I'm still trying to curate some playlists for that. We're gonna get through the best of the summer releases. However, I spent 3 months in Korea, so I am not very up to date on new releases. So today we're just going to focus on what I've been listening to recently and some of my recent favorites. And then next week and the week after, probably just the 2 weeks. I could go 3 weeks, but I'm probably just going to go 2 weeks. We'll catch up on some more summer releases and I'll talk some more about that. But since I haven't got caught up in all of them, I just decided I would let you guys hear some of my favorites. Also, ignore the intro and outro that you're going to hear, like my station intro and outro. Obviously, the new time this semester is Wednesdays at 12 p.m. Right now, mark it in your calendar. Hopefully, that will be fixed by next week so it won't throw anyone off. But I realized after I made the playlist that it's really segregated from like boy groups to girl groups. The first half is boy groups, the second half is girl groups. It kind of just happens like that. I want the songs to flow together as well as possible. And, you know, this was just the best way to do it, so it's okay. But of course, Enhypen released their new album last week, I think. My albums come in the mail today. I'm so excited to open them. First OT6 comeback is kind of bittersweet, but they've been beefing with Heesung, so I don't know what's up there. I don't know why there's so much beef. I don't know what Mr. Evan did. I still love Heesung. I still love Enhypen. Enhypen are always going to be my old group as long as Sunwoo's there. Even if Sunwoo wasn't, I guess they still would. Anyways, of course, I have to play some Enhypen, so we're going to listen to Bloody Paradise, which is the title track of their newest album. And then we're going to listen to Do Your Dance by Rise. I heard this song so much over the summer in Korea. Rise is so popular there. I also got to see them twice, both at Waterbomb and KM Chart Awards, and they performed this both times. So, I mean, I love Rise. I just don't know much about them. I don't know if this is their newest, like, title track or what. I don't know what's going on, but very popular song in Korea, and it's a good song, so I thought I would include it. And then we have Waif Boys Do by Waif Boys. I don't know if I'd consider them a K-pop group or more of a global group. I'm pretty sure they're all Korean-American, all born in America, or at least spent most of their time in America. A couple of them have been on Boys Planet seasons, and I'm pretty sure some other survival show. I know Andrew because one of my friends is friends with Andrew. They used to train together, so that's super cool. But I got to see them basically do their debut stage at Waterbomb, and they were so phenomenal, such great performers. I'm so excited for them to release like some more music because I got to hear some of that music early, and it's so good. So we have Waif Boys Do, which is their debut song. I think I said that. And then Pack It Up by Cordis. Cordis is really climbing up there. Like, I love Cordis. I'm so sad I couldn't see them at their stop in Atlanta. But I did get to see them perform like two songs at KM Chart Awards. The place went crazy for them. It was insane. Normally, concerts in Korea aren't built like that. People don't stand up. People don't sing along. Everyone was singing along. Everyone was standing up, jumping, screaming. They're unmatched. Like, their popularity in Korea and even here is insane. Like, how fast they just skyrocketed. But I love Cordis, and they just released like the extended version of their Red Red album. So Pack It Up is one of those new two songs. We're also going to hear the other new song, Money, Money, Money, but that will be after the first PSA break. So we'll hear those four songs first, and then we'll jump into our first PSA break, and I'll be back to talk a little bit about that.

0: Hello, my name is Vivian Gates, and I'm the president of Lead Auburn, the university's student-led leadership organization. 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
3: All right, so those PSAs you just heard were first about Lead Auburn, which is an organization I'm a part of, so I'm a little biased here. But Lead is, like it said, there's 8 leadership cohorts. They meet for an hour once a week, and you just learn basic leadership skills at the end of the program. Once you complete 2 semesters, you get a certified leader certificate that looks great on your resume. It's very low commitment, like I said, just 1 hour a week. And there is a kickoff on September 10th. You can go to Lead Auburn's Instagram to learn more. But definitely come check out the kickoff. Even if you don't want to sign up or you're unsure, come to kickoff. It's so much fun. And yeah, maybe I'll see some of you guys there. And then you also heard about recycling. Recycling is very important. I know it's hard to do as a college student when we don't just have, you know, a recycling bin that we can take down to the street outside of our house. But it's very important. Of course, it's great for the environment. You should just recycle, guys. Let's put some more love and energy into the environment, okay? Okay. Now, for our next songs, like I said, we have Money, Money, Money by Cordis, which is another one of those new songs from the extended Red or Bread album. And then we have Chat by Girl Set, which is actually an all English release. Girl Set is, if you know Cat's Eye, they're very, very similar. They're all, I don't want to say American, but it's a global, they're a global group. They sing in English, but they're trained in like the K-pop industry under JYP. They were on a survival show called A2K, which was like America to Korea. And they first debuted as Vita, and they had 2 other members. They were so young, so little, such little babies. But they recently rebranded to Girl Set after 2 of the members departed the group. And the rebrand is amazing. They're like real life Bratz dolls. Like I don't know what happened. They grew up now. They're not little baby children anymore, and they're so good. So I wanted to include Chat. And then we have Iconic by Mistake, which is another, I'm pretty sure it's all in English. It's by Le Sserafim, Islet, and Cat's Eye. So HYBE girl groups. Cat's Eye, like I said, similar to Girl Set, another global girl group. I'm sure most of you know Cat's Eye now. Cat's Eye is extremely popular here in the US. They're more popular here than anywhere else. We are actually going to hear a Cat's Eye song later on, Animal. But I was going to say Pinky Up is probably, Or Hootie Fruity is their newest song. I don't know how I feel about her. But, you know, you've probably heard it, is my point. Hootie Fruity, Pinky Up, definitely gnarly. I miss their debut era when they sang Touch, but that's okay. Iconic by Mistake, and then Lemonade by aespa, which is their newest title track. This is another song that played a lot while I was in Korea. You'd always hear it while you were in the store or bar or club, wherever you were. It was always Lemonade by aespa. So I wanted to throw it in here. And then, yeah, there will be another PSA break after those songs. And of course, I'll be back to chat with you guys a little more then.

0: 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And that somebody is me. I love you.
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2: 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I'm going to get you started today with a classic. Here's First It Giveth by Queen of the Stone Age.

0: That was First It Giveth by Queens of the Stone Age. Coming up next, we have a song that charted at number 13 on the Billboard Hot 100. Written in one rehearsal setting, this song would go on to win a Grammy for Best Hard Rock Performance. Here's Cult Personality by Living Colour.
1: Down to earth in a language that everybody here can easily understand.

That was Cult of Personality by Living Color. Coming up next, we have a 1980s track off the album High Infidelity. This song would notably go on to go gold and, more importantly, be interpolated by Pitbull in 2017. Here's Take It on the Run by REO Speedwagon.

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1: 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I improved my credit score.
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7: 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This next song is a famous ragga rock song featuring instrumentation from a sitar, electric organ, and castanets. The song had mixed critical reception upon its release, but since then has found its way into the Grammy Hall of Fame. This is Painted Black by the Rolling Stones.

That was For a Pessimist, I'm Pretty Optimistic, which was one of the last songs to receive a name on the album Riot by Paramore. However, it's also the first track on that album. Coming up next, we have a song that's released in 2023 and was one of the closing tracks off the album, but here we are. The song serves as a tribute and a goodbye to longtime drummer Taylor Hawkins, who passed away before this album. Here is Rest by Foo Fighters.

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2: Welcome back to Davis Jones Locker, exclusively on Weagle 91.1 FM. Coming up next, we have a song by one of the defining punk bands of the 1980s. Despite being released in 1980, the song is widely connected with the Vietnam War. Here's Kill the Poor by the Dead Kennedys.

That was Kill the Poor by the Dead Kennedys. Coming up next, we have a song that was originally a blues song written and recorded in 1956, written by Willie Dixon. And this version of the song was released in 1969 for Led Zeppelin's debut album. This is I Can't Quit You, Baby by Led Zeppelin.

Welcome back. Coming up next, we have a song released in 1993 that would go on to top the charts, reaching the top 10 in the UK in the Billboard Hot 100. It would reach number 28 in the US. Additionally, the music video for this song would cost over 200,000 euros. This is Regret by New Order.

0: That was Nirvana's cover of The Man Who Sold the World, recorded in 1993, which is originally written by David Bowie in 1970. Fun fact, Kurt Cobain was originally surprised to learn that was a David Bowie song. Stick around after these public service announcements. We'll be back with more great music.
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0: Thank you for joining me here today on Davis Jones Locker, exclusively on Wiggle 91.1 FM. For our last song of the day, I'm going to be playing one of my favorites, a song by Bruce Springsteen. This is Dancing in the Dark. Thank you again for joining me this week, and I'll see you again next Monday, 10

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Started humming a song from 1962. And it's funny how the night moves.

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Welcome to Weagle Radio. I'm Maggie Player, and you're listening to Ballads and Banjos. We'll be exploring all sorts of folk sounds every Monday at noon. Whether you're into the folk heroes of the 60s and 70s, classic American ballads, or even some older stuff, we've got something for you. Stay tuned for today's theme, and thanks for listening. Today is Monday, September 21st, and it is currently noon. It's currently 87 degrees outside and sunny. We might see some clouds and even some rain later this afternoon, and that might last through Thursday. If you can believe it, the high will be 80 degrees on Thursday, and that kind of weather should last through the whole weekend. Things are finally cooling down, if not just temporarily. Now, as for the music, this week's show is another mix of all sorts of folk songs. First up, we have some contemporary English folk, then we'll hear some Irish and Scottish music, contemporary American folk, old-time numbers, and the blues. Our first song of the show is by the contemporary British folk group Salt House, who are new to this show. They're made up of Ewan McPherson, Jenny Sturgeon, and Anna Hughes, and they do a mix of traditional and contemporary folk music. The song I'm going to play for you today is an original composition. This is from their Working for Zeus EP, which was released in 2021. Here's The Day We Made a Wood by Salt House featuring Kaylin Morrison.

That was The Day We Made a Wood by Salt House featuring Kaylin Morrison. Our second song of the show is a lullaby sung entirely in the Irish language. It's by The Alt, the Irish group I've been playing the last few weeks, and this is from their second album, which is called Day Has Come. The singer here is Nola Kennedy, and she's got a really lovely voice that works great for a lullaby. This is a traditional song whose name can be translated to little birds, and the song names different kinds of birds in each verse. It's a really cute little song. It's spelled E-I-N-I-N-I. It's called A-Nee-Nee or Little Birds by The Alt.

That was A Nini or Little Birds by The Alt. If you recall the song from the new Little House on the Prairie show that I played a few weeks ago, you might remember I said I tried to find a more authentic version, but only found ones that were unsuitable to play on air because they were torturous to listen to. Well, I actually found a very pleasant recording by the Salt Lake Children's Choir. In case you don't remember, this song was written by Robert Burns, a famous Scottish poet, and it was noted as being heard during Laura Ingalls Wilder's childhood. This is O Whistle and I'll Come to You by the Salt Lake Children's Choir.

0: That was A Whistle and I'll Come to You by the Salt Lake Children's Choir. Up next, we've got our first round of PSAs. We'll be back in 2 minutes.
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0: You're listening to Weagle 91.1 FM, Auburn University's student radio station. Coming up, I've got some more folk songs lined up. During last week's show, we heard a song called The House Carpenter, and I told you that there was a Scottish-Irish counterpart to that American version that we heard before. This song is English in origin, but is more popular in Scotland, Ireland, and America in their respective variations. The artist who we'll hear today is Andy Irvine, who is of English and Scottish ancestry, but is best known for his Irish folk music. He's a big name in the Irish trad scene, and he's currently 84. This is a really unique composition with an interesting rhythm that almost sounds like it's been forced into thirds. It's got a really cool sound. This is The Demon Lover by Andy Irvine.

That was The Demon Lover by Andy Irvine. Our next song was written and performed by the group Casey and Clayton, which is made up of Saskatchewan-based second cousins Casey Anderson and Clayton Linthisam. They are a folk roots group who have put out 5 albums in the last decade, and they have a really great sound to them. I'm sure we'll be hearing a lot more of them on other shows. This is The Rio Grande by Casey and Clayton.

0: That was the Rio Grande by Casey and Clayton. Up next, we've got our next round of PSAs. We'll be back in a couple minutes.
1: 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Contrary to popular belief, Auburn is full of gently rolling hills. You know what I mean if you have ever walked up the Thatch Concourse. The nickname came from an Anglo-Irish poet named Oliver Goldsmith. Published in the 1770s, Goldsmith's The Deserted Village inspired the name, with the opening line being, "Sweet Auburn, loveliest village of the plain." Here's another popular belief. 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
0: 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This is your host, Maggie Player, with my show Ballads and Banjos. This week, we're covering lots of different kinds of folk songs. Our next song originated as an English folk song in the early 1700s, but it has since died out there. It was rediscovered in the Appalachian Mountains in the early 1900s, and several field recordings and subsequent newer versions have since been recorded. This version is from Tatiana Hargreaves' album, Started Out to Ramble, which came out when she was only 13 and was recorded with several other renowned old-time artists. It's a great album, and we'll hear another song from it towards the end of the show. This song is called Pretty Sarah by Mark Schatz and Tatiana Hargreaves.

That was Pretty Sarah by Mark Schatz and Tatiana Hargreaves. Our next song is another by Mississippi John Hurt, who we've heard on the last few shows. This is a song I'd heard before on Nora Brown's album Sidetrack My Engine, but this is a much older recording from Hurt's Avalon Blues album, which was recorded in 1928. I was shocked to find out that it's actually based on two true stories of women who shot their lovers after they caught them having affairs in the 1800s. The versions now vary and are probably very far from the truth, but it's really interesting to see that it stemmed from something real. Now let's take a look at Frankie by Mississippi John Hurt.

Albert, Albert says I don't care. If you don't come to the woman you love, gonna haul you out of here. You's my man, and you done me wrong.

That was Frankie by Mississippi John Hurt. Our next song is by none other than Bob Dylan. It's from his 1963 album, Freewheeling Bob Dylan, and the song is based on the old folk version called Scarborough Fair, which is sort of related to the older child ballad called The Elven Knight, which dates to the 17th century. So a very old history for a pretty modern song. This next track is Girl from the North Country by Bob Dylan.

While the winds hit heavy on the borderline, remember me to one who lives there. She once was a true lover of mine.

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Remember me to one who lives there. She once was a true love of mine.

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6: Welcome back to WeGo 91.1 FM, Auburn University Student Radio. I've got three more songs ready for you. Our next song is by Edward James Son House, a preacher who originally hated secular music, but later came to play the blues, specifically Delta blues. His career began in the 30s, but he quit in the early 40s after not finding much success. But, like many, he had a resurgence during the folk revival in the 60s, stylized as a folk blues singer. This is one of the songs he's best known for, and it's called Death Letter Blues by Son House.

That was Death Letter Blues by Sun House. This is another song from Tatiana Hargreaves' album Set Out to Ramble, and it's one you may at least recognize some of the lyrics of, since it's related to the song Hush Little Baby, or Mockingbird, as it's called in various versions. It's a really cute song, and it features a lot of other bluegrass stars, including Tatiana's brother Alex Hargreaves. This is Say Darling Say by Alex Hargreaves, Danny Nicely, Emma Beaton, Mark Schatz, Sarah Jarosz, and Tatiana Hargreaves.

That was Say Darling Say by Alex Hargreaves, Danny Nicely, Emma Beaton, Mark Schatz, Sarah Jarosz, and Tatiana Hargreaves. Our last song for the show is one we've heard an instrumental version of. It was actually the last song from my August 31st show. It's a classic American fiddle tune, and this version here will have words. It's also performed by Tatiana Hargreaves, this time with the Ephemeral String Band, who are from Western Massachusetts and draw from old-time string band music, early country and bluegrass, and shape note sacred hymns, as they describe themselves on their website. It's a great little song, and it's fun to hear the words this week. And once again, this is our last song, so thank you for spending part of your day with us here at Weagle. This is Josie Girl by the Ephemeral String Band, featuring Tatiana Hargreaves.

This has been Ballads and Banjos with Maggie Player. 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Stay tuned for more on Weagle 91.1 FM, Auburn University's student radio.

All right, welcome back to From the Passenger Seat. It's your host, Hello Five listeners. I'm very excited for this show this week. This show is From the Passenger Seat of a limited series, but it's come to my attention that, like, most of these are not limited series. But the first one is, and so these are my favorite movie TV series that I've been watching. Ironically, two of them are on Netflix, and one of them is on Amazon Prime, just because it's easily accessible, and I feel like that's kind of how you find out about other shows. It's because, like, oh, it's on Netflix, anyone can watch it, and it's, like, super easy to get to. This first series, what I watched over this summer, and I can't believe I waited this long to watch it. It's called One Day, and it's actually a series adaptation or remake of the original movie with Anne Hathaway that came out in the early 2000s. Essentially, the series is... Essentially, the series is about these two people, Emma and Dexter, and they meet at Edinburgh, and it basically follows their relationship every single year of their life. So they first meet in 1988, I think, and then it follows it all the way to 2006. And it's about it's a 13-episode series. I binged it. It's amazing to binge. It's so beautiful. The music is amazing. It's just so well compiled and eclectic, and it really not only matches the, you know, time period they're in, late 80s, early 90s, and same thing with the fashion, everything switching like that, but it's also just, it's every song is just like a great love song. This first song, however, is not actually in the show, but I was listening to a podcast with the two stars, and they're kind of just raving about the male lead because he's in White Lotus and he's in everything, and he's fabulous, but the female lead is amazing. Her name is Ambika Maud, and she plays Emma Morley, and then Leo Woodall is the famous guy. And so the interviewer asked, what is the most romantic song you've ever heard? And she said 10 Years by Freyr, which is this Icelandic pop, techno pop band. And this song was actually their entry into this Icelandic film festival. It was entered into the Eurovision song competition, and it finished in fourth place in 2021. So this song is amazing. My favorite line from this song is, "You're so fascinating. I can't remember the last time I was bored." It's just such a fun love song. I love pop music. I think that pop music kind of gets hate for not being perceived as, like, deep enough. But if this doesn't set the tone for, you know, kind of the energy of what this love story entails. And I mean, there's so much, like, tragedy, love. It's kind of right person, wrong time throughout the entire series. So it's almost like nail-bitingly painstaking, exhausting, just waiting for them to finally get together, and then they finally do, obviously, and it's just very satisfying. But both of the characters are just very well developed. They both are extremely ambitious in their own ways, and this series is like this is my most highly recommended series out of the three that I'm featuring today. It is absolutely beautiful. It's shot, the script is amazing, the music's amazing. But yeah. And then after, I'm playing the song Good Life by Intercity and Lost Boy J, which is around the time that Dexter and Emma first meet in Edinburgh. And it is just a really fun pop song that also has some cool mixing with it and stuff like that. And it's just kind of going with the excitement of meeting a first love and being excited. There's this very iconic shot where they both kind of, you know, it's kind of the clip that you see when they're advertising the show, when they first put eyes on each other, essentially, and this song's in the background. So that was very fitting to feature it. And it is one of my favorite songs featured in the show. I feel like that kind of always happens, where, like, the most iconic scenes just happen to be matched with the best music, which is definitely intentional. But there's also some softer songs in here as well. So without further ado, we're going to get started with 10 Years and Good Life.

That was Good Life by Inner City Boy and Little J. Such a fun song. They like are dancing and then they have their first conversation and like that song's in the background. It's just ooh. The next song is called Bill Is Dead by the band The Fall. This song is so good and I mean like the context of like the song during this part, it's in episode 3 and Emma's working at like this really like bad Mexican restaurant and they make them do like cringy dances, wear like awful uniforms, and she basically has Dexter come visit her, who she's just like kind of been in love with, been pining for, kind of like little schoolgirl crush style for so long, and he's with like his new girlfriend. And so she's just feeling the absolute lowest of her life right now. She feels humiliated. She's an artist and she's working in like this, crappy restaurant. The guy that she's in love with is with someone else, and she's kind of cleaning up their food and plates and doing these like stupid dances around the restaurant. So it's just a great song. And if you when you're like adding the song to the scene in your head, it just like makes me laugh. It's probably one of my favorite parts of the series because it's just so. It's just so relatable. It's just so relatable. Everyone's had that day where they just feel like disgusting and just like so little. And I think that song really encapsulates it. And then the next song is Rip It Up by Orange Juice.

0: That was Rip It Up by Orange Juice. And then before that was Bill Is Dead by The Fall. I think that Bill Is Dead song is so funny. It's kind of giving the Smiths and Bob Dylan a little bit with like the sarcasm and everything like that. But that last song, Rip It Up by Orange Juice, is in the first episode as well, and it's when it's when Dexter, Emma, and Tilly are like having breakfast together and they're deciding what to do for the day. And then Emma and Dexter decide to climb Arthur's Seat in Scotland. So it's just a really kind of foreshadowing song, like, make sure I'm not stupid, like, make sure I'm not a fool, like, all those lines. So now we're gonna listen to some lovely ads, which are truly the best limited series of them all. And then we'll be coming back for our next show, which is Nobody Wants This. I'm obsessed with it. It's on Netflix. They're coming out with the third season October 22nd, but just to give you a little bit of like synopsis of the show, it's about this girl named Joanne, who's played by Kristen Bell, which I used to hate Kristen Bell, but I've been converted because of the show, because she's very likable and funny in this. But I do not agree with her vibe outside of this show. It's Kristen Bell and Adam Brody. Kristen Bell has a her career is like a sex positive podcaster, I guess you could say, and like social media person with her sister Morgan. And then she f meets this rabbi who's played by Adam Brody at a dinner party, and they basically fall in love. And it shows the complicated dynamic of some, a Jewish person who's really involved in the church, in the temple, sorry, dating a non-Jewish person, and just all the struggles they go through in the relationship. And then there's side plots and B plots, of like their siblings kind of having a romantic thing. And it's just like a great comedy. It's so light, but it's so touching. And it actually makes me laugh out loud. And like, how many shows can you say that about? Like, not that many. And I'm so glad it's doing well, because they are coming out with a third series season, which I didn't know if they were going to. And it always kind of ends on a little cliffhanger, which is exciting. But first, we're gonna get into some ads, and then we'll get into Nobody Wants This.
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0: All right, we're back from that 3-minute ad break. I just wanted to go over this first song. It's called Summer Girl by Haim, very famous, popular band. But something interesting I found out when doing my very minuscule research for all these shows, as you can tell, because they're seem very thrown together, because they are. Esti Haim, the bassist for the band Haim, is one of the music supervisors for the first season of Nobody Wants This. And she is from East LA, born in San Fernando Valley with her sister, and they specialize in the wistful alt-pop, and then in quotes it says, adulting anthems for uncertain relationship statuses and the messy push and pull of all modern dating. So this song came out in 2019, Summer Girl, and it's the first thing we hear as Nobody Wants This begins episode one. I swear I didn't just pick songs at the beginning. These are the songs that just stuck with me the most. And yeah, this song is super iconic LA girl, like, windows down vibe, and it kind of there's like a little montage of, you know, what the sister's life is like in LA, and, you know, they're filming their podcast, they're having their like sister quality time, and it's just very fun and sweet, and it immediately makes you like the characters, and I think that's this song goes hand in hand with that. And then next song is Sure Feels Good by Willie J. Healy. This is a song that's part of a montage when Kristen Bell and Joanne and Adam Brody are hanging out. And it's Joanne and Noah, by the way. Adam Brody's name in the show is Noah, the rabbi. And it's just kind of like such a feel-good song. It's kind of giving Harvey Street to me, similar vibes as that. And it just, I feel like, encapsulates the feeling of like grabbing coffee with like a guy that you really like, and you're just like, oh, like, sure feels good, like, this is the vibes. I don't know, I thought it was a super great song, kind of like a fun springy, maybe even transition into fall song. So first we have Summer Girl, bonus track by Haim, and then we have Sure Feels Good by Willie J. Healy.

That was Sure Feels Good by Willie J. Healy. And next we have See Her Out by That's Just, See Her Out in parentheses, That's Just Life by Francis and the Lights. And this song is when Noah and Joanne finally have their first kiss and they, you know, go out to dinner, go out to ice cream, very like kitschy, like basic, but their conversations are very, exciting and electric, and they like obviously have a connection, but they feel very Romeo and Juliet, like they're from two different worlds. And how could, you know, someone with a crazy sex positive podcast ever be with a conservative rabbi who is looking to take over head rabbi position of his temple? So it's very star-crossed lovers, will they, won't they. And they have this kiss, this song plays, and they're outside with the marquee lights. And immediately after that kiss, they realize that there's a spark, and that despite their fears about the future and about being with each other, they have to pursue each other because they just have such a strong connection. And can you really ask more from a Netflix show with a limited amount of money to produce? No, you cannot. So this song came out in 2016, and it is a mid-2010s electronica vibe. That's what the artist specifically wrote that he wanted the song, the album to be described as mid-2000s electronica. And this song is just very iconic for the scene because it's their first kiss, and who doesn't love love?

0: Hey guys, it's the Weagle 91.1 website director, Aaron D'Angelillo. Have you ever thought, I wish I could get more Weagle? 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
3: All right, there were some lovely opioid disposal information for you guys. Make sure to lock those down. Up next, our show is The Summer I Turned Pretty. Everyone, this probably was like the summer show obsession for 2 years because they just released the fourth season, I think. This past fall, and everyone was watching it all the way through like September and everything. But the show does have some really great songs in it, some more like Billboard Hot 100, you know, singles, some more TikTok influenced, you know, something that your little sister definitely knows and you definitely know, and it's great because then you guys can talk about it. But the first song is I Only Have Eyes for You by The Flamingos. I've loved this song for so long. It's just so romantic and beautiful and soft. And this song is played when Conrad and Belly, who is like her eventual love interest that she grows with, meet up in Paris, where Belly has been living for a year because she's broken off her engagement with Conrad's brother, Jeremiah, and has kind of fled the country, as one does. How she had the money for this, we still don't know. That's definitely a plot hole in the whole screenplay, but, you know, we're going to ignore it. Anyways, they're kind of standing by the, is it the Seine River, right? Yeah, they're standing by the river. They're kind of just swaying, looking into each other's eyes, and it's like, it clicks, like, long time coming. Also, there's sound effects on this computer, and I need to figure out how to work them, because I feel like my mouth be doing the most. But, you know, it's just like a long time coming moment, and they're kind of falling in love again, all over again. And then next we have No Surprises by Radiohead, which is a fantastic song, first of all, but this is played when Belly and Jeremiah announce to their family that they are getting married. Yes, same Jeremiah that she ends up breaking the engagement off with, but I probably should have ordered these differently, actually, so they're more chronological. But when they announce this to their family, their whole family is shocked. And then there's a montage of everyone getting in the car and angrily driving away to this song. And Conrad, who has been in love with Belly for years, kind of standing with his heart in pieces as Radiohead plays, which couldn't have helped him in that moment. So yeah, we have I Only Have Eyes for You by the Flamingos and No Surprises by Radiohead.

All right, that was Snow on the Beach by Taylor Swift, our last song to end out the show. That is, of course, the song softly playing in the background, or at least the beginning, when Conrad finally confesses his feelings for Belly on the beach, and her entire world is shook, because the whole time she's been thinking, oh my gosh, I've always liked him, but he never liked me back, and now he likes her back, but she's engaged to her brother, and it's a whole drama, and you have to watch it to see what happens, because there are no spoilers on From the Passenger Seat, only invitations to watch shows that'll take away hours of your life and destruct your GPA. With that, I hope you guys had a great time. I think this is one of my favorite shows I've ever done, just because of how eclectic the music was. We had pop, we had a little bit of folky vibes, we had some, techno-esque elements, whatever. We had a lot of great variety of bands, solo artists, women, guys. It was awesome. But I hope you have an amazing rest of your Monday, and I'll see you next week for From the Passenger Seat, where we'll be doing a Taylor Swift x John Mayer collab with my best friend Emmy, who is a huge Taylor Swift savant. She knows literally everything about everyone, and I'll also be throwing in some of my favorite Jake Gyllenhaal movies to add more men that have wronged Taylor to the mix. So make sure to tune in with that. That is From Your Passenger Seat. Thank you so much for listening. Thanks for listening to From the Passenger Seat on Weagle 91.1. We're on every Wednesday at 9. We'll see you on our next ride.

0: That was The Girl from Ipanema by Stan Getz and Joe Gilberto. 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
0: We're back here on WEGL 91.1. We're going to start off switching over to pop here with the Void song, Human Sadness.

That was Human Sadness by The Voids. Next up here on WEGO for this hour of pop, we're going to play Butterfly Effect by Travis Scott.

That was Butterfly Effect by Travis Scott. Next up here for this WEGL Hour of Pop, we're going to play 2419 by Childish Gambino.

0: And that was 2419 Sweet Thing by Childish Gambino. We'll be right back here on WEGL after this quick break.
1: 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Did you know that this year marks 100 years since Black History Month was first established? 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

0: That was False Direction by Dayglo off of his debut album Fuzzy Brain. We'll be right back here on WEGL 91.1 after this short break.
1: Come on, Dad, I'm running circles around you.
2: I know, sweetie. 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
1: What about yesterday? 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
2: No, not...
1: Or the day before that?
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7: 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We are going to continue this hour of pop with Pearls by...

That was Pearls by Jessie Ware. We are going to continue this hour of pop with a throwback. We are going to play Valerie by Amy Winehouse.

That was Valerie by Amy Winehouse. Next up, we have Fireside by the Arctic Monkeys. And following that, we'll have a few PSAs.

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1: 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You just heard some PSAs. We're going to play you back into this pop hour with Sometimes by Goth Babe.

It's the peasant who I saw leaving the city, who disappeared into the crowd with Cusco in the back of his cart. He must have taken him back to his village, so if we find the village, we find him, and if we find him, we find Cusco. Oh, yeah.

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0: Ever watch a movie and hear music isn't actually playing? When your brain crosswires what you see with what you feel, that beautiful mix-up of the senses is called synesthesia, where we'll take that feeling and turn it into the soundtracks films were meant to have.
1: Welcome in, everyone. This is our first show of the year.
2: Hello, hello.
1: Get excited. Tonight, we are going to be covering an Abel Ferrara movie.
2: New Rose Hotel.
1: Yes.
2: 1998.
1: It's a weird one. It's a very weird one. It is not critically received well at all.
2: No, it was not popular. Critics don't like it either.
1: What, like mid-20s on Rotten Tomatoes?
2: Yeah, I think it's a 24.
1: But both me and Andrew believe that it is not deserving of this rating. I personally enjoyed it.
2: I think it's a masterpiece. I think it's really, really good.
1: I think it's very good. I need to rewatch it, though. It's kind of one of those that subverts your initial expectations.
2: It's also one, like, I mean, we can get into it in a little bit, but kind of the point of the movie is that it reveals itself more on each watch.
1: Yeah, and that's, I guess, what I'm hinting at there. But with that said, your first listen, soon to be first watch, hopefully, let's approach the portal with Gene Newton.

0: That was Sweet Revenge by Ryuichi Sakamoto. We will go to PSAs and we'll be right back.
1: We are live outside the home of Joe and Rosie Goddard, where a pretty big tickle fight broke out just minutes ago. 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
0: Welcome back. We are covering New Rose Hotel today on Synesthesia. Once again, if you are just tuning in, that is an Abel Ferreira movie from the late 90s. 98, yeah. Yes. And this movie stars Christopher Walken, Willem Dafoe, and someone I'd never heard of before, Asia Argento. Christopher Walken plays a man by the name of Fox. He's sort of like a, I don't even know, just... general trouble finder, not even maker. He finds trouble. That's where he makes his money is on conflicts.
6: He's kind of like the criminal version of a fixer.
0: Yeah.
6: Like, he's just, he knows a guy.
0: He knows a guy. I guess, what is it? They deal with corporate defects.
6: Yeah, right? So they do, like, corporate espionage. So they're trying to get money from corporations by digging up dirt on the higher-ups in these companies.
0: Yep. And we're kind of set in like a... It's kind of cyberpunkish.
6: Yeah, yeah.
0: It's a little bit... It is a dystopian world that they are living in where these corporations literally control everything. They have power over people's autonomy. Quite literally everything is controlled by these corporations at this point.
6: It's very similar to Blade Runner.
0: It is similar to
6: Blade
0: Runner.
6: It's actually based on... the story Neuromancer by William Gibson.
0: And then, I don't know if he's my favorite character in this. None of them are really the main character, I would say, as much as they kind of all three coexist.
6: Yeah.
0: But Willem Dafoe playing X, he's just kind of like the do-it-all guy. He's the one who sets up the actual espionage side, I suppose.
6: Him and Fox do it together, but he's the workhorse.
0: He's the workhorse, yeah. He's the one who actually goes out in the field, and he has his team that executes Fox's orders. And, you know, through this, we reach kind of the beginning. We're thrusted into the beginning of this movie where they're looking for a woman to fulfill a certain role.
6: Which, what they're trying to do is they're trying to lure away this tech CEO to try and get him to leave his company and his family. And they're essentially going to hold this CEO for ransom for $100 million.
0: Yes. They want him to give it up, give it all up.
6: Yeah. And in the course of this, Willem is sent to watch over Asia to make sure she doesn't do anything funny. And they fall in love, but he starts questioning their love, and kind of also questions whether you could ever really tell if love is genuine.
0: Indeed. I don't know. It's the part of the Texio, right, where this is like a man who is set up in every way you could ever ask, right? But Christopher Walken's character, Fox, sees something in him. He sees that he's dissatisfied. He's saying that, well, he may have all these things, but I can tell he's like us. He thrives on this spark, the chase. That's what life is about, is the chase. And he thinks that he's not satiated, so they want to convey to Asia that she's got to bring this spark. I mean, they're trying to draw him away from a marriage, right?
6: Yeah. They're trying to just take him away from his entire life.
0: Yep. They want him to give it up by 8mm.

0: Welcome back. We're about to go back to PSAs. I'm sorry, guys. We can't be here forever.
1: Yeah.
0: It's very sad. But, you know, I don't want to go to PSAs. Not yet. How about we talk about Bugs Bunny? You want to talk about Bugs Bunny, Andrew?
1: Yeah, we can talk about Bugs Bunny.
0: You want to give background info to Bugs Bunny?
1: Okay. If y'all don't know, Christopher Walken has said... He got asked who his biggest acting inspirations were, and he once said, "You know, nobody really knows this, but in half of the movies I've done, I just played it as if I was Bugs Bunny."
0: And I can assure you, this is a Bugs Bunny.
1: This is a Bugs Bunny one for sure.
0: New Rose Hotel is a Bugs Bunny Christopher Walken performance, okay? It is no doubt Bugs Bunny. And it's fun.
2: Yeah, what's up, Doc?
1: He is hamming it up in this movie. I don't even know. Half of his line deliveries are just, they're so strange.
0: It's really weird. Like, it's just, well, most of the time he just screams everything. He sounds like Gilbert Godfrey. Like, half the time I think he sounds like Gilbert Godfrey. He's gesturing on every single word. And it's not like the same gesture. He has unique gestures for every single take.
1: He really likes spinning his cane, too.
0: Oh, wait. That's one that's reoccurring. He does like the cane spin. The cane spin makes him feel cool. Even though he has a limp in his walk, he'll be spinning the cane, walking around fine, and then he'll start limping, start using the cane. But even then, he has this shuffle almost when he sprints. He's like half sprinting, half using the cane.
1: I was about to say the part where he's trying to run through the airport or the mall or whatever
0: it is.
1: So funny.
0: You are not using that cane at all, dude.
1: No.
0: But yeah. Love Christopher Walken. That said, we've had our Christopher Walken break. We're going to go to PSAs. But before we do, I forgot to say, that last song was Give It Up by 8mm. Now to PSAs.
3: How's it going?
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0: Welcome back to Synesthesia. We're midway through the show covering New Rose Hotel by Abel Ferreira today. We're going to go ahead and get straight into the next song. We have Black Milk by Massive Attack.

0: That was Biscuit by Portishead from their hit album Dummy. We're going to go straight to PSAs. We're running low on time tonight, fellas and ladies. Funky Chicken up next with the government PSAs.
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That was Floating World by Bowerly Electric. This will conclude our show nearly. We have one more song. It's the song that plays at the, final part, throughout the final part of the movie. That movie being The New Rose Hotel, once again, for the new viewers. And at this point, it is kind of condensed down to a singular character. And it's kind of a regretful scene. It is one in which he feels duped. You live alongside him and experience this duping. That's kind of the premise of, I guess, the movie itself. And I highly recommend that everyone goes and watches this. Don't watch it with your family. Don't watch it with your kids. But go watch it. It's an interesting one. It's out of all the Abel Ferraras, it's probably the most accessible. That said, that will conclude this show. That's it for Cine Caesar this week. We will be back next week. Same time, same day, same place. 5 p.m. Mondays at Weagle. Up next, and finally, we have In This Hole by Cat Power.

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If you enjoyed hearing what we see, tune in next Sunday at 3 p.m. here on Regal 91.1 FM.

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1: Look at that subtle off-white coloring. 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
0: Something wrong, Patrick?

0: Welcome to The Sunnyside. We're so happy you're here. I'm Serena.
1: And I'm Mary Natalie. And here at The Sunnyside, we like to keep things cozy, chill, and full of good vibes.
0: We'll be bringing you a mix of smooth jazz, feel-good pop, and a little bit of soul.
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3: Welcome back, everybody. Happy Monday and happy Hispanic Heritage Month.
1: Yay! Yay! Today we have a special show for you all to celebrate Hispanic Heritage Month.
3: Yes.
1: So with Serena's help, or actually I guess with my help, I was just going to say, you did. Serena picked out and created this playlist for you all, and I helped out a little bit.
3: Yes, she did. I actually, this came to me because I was listening to Weagle one random evening, and they were playing O Que Será by Willy Colon. And I was like, whoa, Spanish music on Weagle. I've never heard this before. But if you guys don't know, I am Mexican and El Salvadorian. So I was like, what better time to bring some Spanish music to Weagle? And I was like, Mary Natalie, do you vibe? And she was like, oh. She was like, yes. And so I was like, perf. And so we put together this amazing group of songs.
1: Yes. And I actually know a lot of them.
3: Yes, and she does.
1: Yeah, I'm cool.
3: And she found this first one, so.
1: Yes, so I'll go ahead and introduce them, and then we'll talk about them when we come back. But so we have Sin Ti by Betty Misiago. So this is the one, actually, I had already had, like, on one of my playlists.
3: Yeah.
1: And then we have Besame Mucho by Los Panchos. And then we have O Que Será by Willy Colon, just like Serena talked about.
3: Oh, yeah.
1: So we are so excited, and we are going to go ahead and get started, but we will be right back.

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5: All right, welcome back to the Sunny Side on WEGL 91.1. We are here every Monday at 6 p.m., so thanks for tuning in with us. We just listened to our first three songs. We listened to Cynthia by Betty Misiago, which means Without You. And this was made originally by Los Panchos in 1946. And it's a beautiful cover, so thank you, Miss Misiago. And speaking of Los Panchos, they covered or sang our next song, which we listened to, was Besame Mucho, which means Kiss Me a Lot. And they were based in New York, and they popularized the three-part vocal harmony that you could hear in the song, and they actually set that standard in romantic trios, so that's pretty cool. And so if you guys know Jacob Collier, he's a pretty famous musician and singer, and he made a cover of this song since he loves harmonies so much. Now, the last one we just listened to was O Que Será, which is What Will Be by Willy Colon, and the song was a founding influence of modern urban salsa music, and he was a voice for the New York Puerto Ricans. And if you guys know Lin-Manuel Miranda, he also is a New York Puerto Rican.
6: We have a few more coming up today, too. It seems that there's a lot of them.
5: Oh, yeah. So he also was an activist, Willy Colon was, and he used his platform to speak on immigration, education, and health access. So really cool guy.
6: Yeah.
5: Now, what I thought was cool about this song as well, aside from it's just really good, is that there's a French song that I know called Tu Verras. And it's like the same chords. It's like the same song.
6: Yeah, it's so cool.
5: It's really cool that they have that song like across different languages.
6: Yeah.
5: So, but Tu Verras is actually You Will See. So a little bit of a different translation, but really cool. So yeah, we hope you guys enjoyed those.
6: Yeah, great songs. I was talking about the brass instruments in these songs were like so good. And just like a lot of them, O Que Será was actually like 5 minutes long, if you guys can believe. We were looking at that, and then it went by so fast, and we were like, what? It's just so good. I feel like you get so, like, caught up in it. We were dancing, so
5: yes.
6: That also might be why. But for our next few songs, we have Nunca Es Suficiente by Los Angeles Azules. They were the first Mexican group to enter YouTube's billion views clubs with this specific song. They transitioned traditional cumbia into what it is today, and they hold a huge cultural significance as the premier ambassadors of Mexican cumbia. So they actually never came to the United States. All of these artists that we've played are going to play today are Hispanic American. But this group is not, but this song, I feel like, is known so widely that I felt like we had to put it on there. It's really, really great. And then we have Deseándote by Frankie Ruiz. He was a pioneer for salsa romántica, which is what it sounds like, romantic salsa. In the United States, he is widely known as the father of salsa with hits like this one and Tu Con Él, which if you know Raul Alejandro, he also made a cover of that song, and it's one of my faves, but I also really like Deseándote. So he was also a New Yorkian, a New York Puerto Rican. So many.
5: Yes.
6: And then, guys, so tragic, but we wanted to put Como La Flor by Selena. But Apple Music was not our friend today.
5: No.
6: So a moment of silence for this song.
5: Yes.
6: Okay, now after this, you guys are gonna have to listen to that. But I still want to talk about her because she was so important. She is the queen of Tejano music. She was a Mexican American born in Texas who initially learned Spanish to sing. She really only knew English growing up, and as she wanted to sing, she wanted to make Spanish songs. So she literally learned Spanish to sing. There's like videos of her like stumbling over her like Spanish words, trying to like practice for interviews or songs. Like, I thought that was really cool. I didn't know that about her until recently. She represents millions of U.S. born Latinos with dual heritages. She, you know, bridged both of those cultures. She was the first female artist to win a Grammy Award for Best Mexican American Album in 1994, and her album Dreaming of You debuted at number one on the Billboard 200 in 1995. So, without further ado, we're going to get into these songs, and we'll be right back.

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13: Well, I'll be honest, I don't really understand, but I fell down this hill. Now I got glue on my hands, and I got records on my fingers.
14: What?
13: Records on my fingers, I got records on my fingers, and it just can't stop.
14: Don't stop.
13: I can't stop, I got a platypus controlling me.
14: What?
13: I got a...
15: W-E-G-L, Auburn.
16: Welcome back, guys. We just listened to Nunca Suficiente by Los Angeles Azules and Deseándote by Frankie Ruiz. We hope you guys liked that and you're liking the Spanish vibe. I know it's a little different than what we usually go for, but we did have a country one, which was also fun. And we've been branching out this semester and it's been fun.
17: It
16: so
17: has.
16: I hope you guys like it.
17: Yes. So we're going to play our last three songs. So I'll go ahead and introduce them and then we'll talk about them. After?
16: Yes. Yeah.
17: So we have La Vida es un Carnaval by Celia Cruz. Then we have Vivir lo Nuestro by La India and featuring Mark Anthony. And then we have Baile Inolvidable by Bad Bunny.
16: So yes, we are like that.
17: Thank you. I worked really hard. Okay, so we're going to go ahead and get started, but we will be right back.

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7: The peasant who I saw leaving the city who disappeared into the crowd with Cusco in the back of his cart. 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
10: Yes, so we listened to La Vida es un Carnaval by Celia Cruz. She was the queen of salsa. She was a Cuban-American icon who popularized Afro-Cuban music and salsa across the United States, earning the National Medal of Arts, a Congressional Gold Medal, multiple Grammy Awards, a Grammy Lifetime Achievement Award, and a place on the U.S. quarter. Guys, what the heck? I was doing this research and I was like, whoa. These people are big. Like, I knew they were big in my house, but I was like, I wasn't alive at the time that they were, you know, big in the U.S. And also, if anyone has that quarter that has her face on it, I'll pay you a lot of money for it. I did not know she had a quarter, and I want it very badly. But love that song. We then did Vivir Lo Nuestro by La India and Marc Anthony. Marc Anthony is the top-selling salsa artist of all time, who is also New Yorkian. He holds multiple Billboard and Guinness World Records, boasting over 100 number one hits across various charts. Also, my parents' favorite artist ever. They dance so well to his songs, and I always just like see them dancing when I hear his music. And then La India, she is also a Puerto Rican American singer who challenged traditional male norms and inspired generations of women in Latin music. Guys, if you liked that song, you should listen to Mi Mayor Venganza. That has been my newest obsession lately. Really fun. Also, anything Marc Anthony is worth a listen, I think. She headlined major venues like Madison Square Garden, Carnegie Hall, as well as earned Grammy and Latin Grammy nominations and a Lifetime Achievement Award. Wow. And then, finally, the one, the only, Bad Bunny. We played Baile Inolvidable. He, if you don't know Bad Bunny, which, come on, he achieved multiple Billboard 200 number one albums, a Grammy for Album of the Year, and performed at the 2026 Super Bowl halftime. He broke language barriers and culture divides. He consistently uses his platform to speak out against government corruption and advocates for better immigrant policies, and his newest album was fire.
9: No, Serena was telling me all about his new album. I haven't gotten the chance to listen to it yet, but I have high hopes.
10: Fire. Like, I knew his songs before that album because my family, and it's just kind of, you know, he's been big for a while, but once that album came out, it was the beginning of last year, 2025 is when he dropped it. Wait. Yeah, 2025? I don't know. I think so. It's so good. It's so good. It's so deep. I just love the way he tells stories and how he always, like, tends to tie things back into his personal life in Puerto Rico and, you know, all of that. But great, great song and great artists.
9: Yeah.
10: Yeah. So, hope you guys learned something today.
9: Yes.
10: I sure did.
9: Yes, applaud to Serena for all of her research and her great song selection for today's show.
10: I'll take it. Keep it coming, guys. Just kidding.
9: Yeah, but we hope you liked the special we had today for Hispanic Heritage Month.
10: Yay.
9: Maybe we'll do something like this again. I think it was a lot of fun.
10: Yeah, this has been fun. Mm-hmm. Just like branching out and discovering things, being educational.
9: Yes.
10: Yes. I don't know what else is coming up.
9: Guys, get ready for our fall playlist because
10: OMG,
9: we're so excited. We're kind of waiting for there to be a little bit of a crisp in the air before we put on our fall songs. But if you guys have listened to us since last year, you know we have a great selection.
10: Oh,
9: for
10: yeah.
9: You already. So.
10: So ready to get back to those.
9: Yeah. But I'm really glad we were able to do this today.
10: Yay.
9: So thank you for the great idea, Serena.
10: Well, of course.
9: So without further ado, I guess we will bid you all farewell. We hope you have a great rest of your week and hope that your week started off strong.
10: Yeah, and wish your favorite Hispanic happy Hispanic Heritage Month.
9: Hey, Serena. Happy Hispanic Heritage Month.
10: Thank you, Mary Natalie.
9: Ugh. You are so welcome. All right, guys, so we will see you next Monday, and please look forward because we probably will have something great.
10: Oh, yeah. Bye.
11: And that wraps up today's episode of The Sunny Side.
10: Thanks for hanging out with us. We hope you're leaving with a smile and a little extra sunshine in your day.
11: Don't forget to tune in next time for more chill jazz, pop, and soul.
10: Until then, keep walking on the sunny side of the street.

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It's a journey. Your next job could lead to bigger things, and you're in charge of how fast and how far you want to go.

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